0: It's Mix 100.3.
1: XYZ with Derek Zachary. Jordan is here.
2: Hey, what's up?
1: Audrey is here.
3: I'm here too.
1: And I'm here remote. I'm here where my heart belongs, which is the city of New York.
2: Okay.
1: I'm in Manhattan.
2: Yeah.
1: I've never been shy about my love for NYC, and I lived here for 5 years, so it's always nice to be back. But last night I got to present at the Radio Mercury Awards. So I got to walk around the city in a suit, but then I realized, you know, when you're walking around Times Square in a suit at like 7 p.m. on a Wednesday, people assume you're either a Broadway actor or you're like a performance artist.
2: Sure, yeah.
3: Right.
1: Like not less than three different various New York creatures yelled out some version of "nice suit, mother." And I'm like, oh, okay.
2: I hated that. I hated that. Also, yeah. Nixon 5, but I hated that so much.
1: Yeah. I mean, there was a messenger on a bike that was like, "suit boss." I was like, okay.
2: Oh, okay. I like that a little more.
4: Hey, suit boss.
1: It's XYZ with Derek Zachary.

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1: Everybody thought Charlie XCX was going to go rock because she said she's put out a rock song and rock music.
0: Right.
1: But that was really just the single she put out. So hang on, let's run it back. Your XYZ ENT Entertainment Report, all brought to you by Eggland's Best. Yeah, this is her most recent track if you haven't heard it yet.

0: Okay.
1: So me personally, I'm excited.
0: Okay. Yeah, I'm glad you're excited. I just want to be clear. I don't think she's making a rock album.
2: No,
0: I think that one song was about that. But everyone was like, oh, she's giving up Brett and the clubs for rock music. And I'm like, I think she just made a song called rock music.
2: Yes, yeah. That's exactly what it was.
1: So the album's called Music, Fashion, Film. It's coming out July 24th.
2: Right.
1: It's 11 songs. It's only like half an hour.
2: Okay.
1: So it's just kind of like a, I don't know, I feel like it'll be, I know she said, she was like, I'm never doing another Brat, whatever.
2: Sure.
1: I wasn't really sure what that meant. Now I kind of understand what that means. I feel like it's just a smaller project, but I think it's still going to be, I think the girls are going to love it.
2: I think everybody loves Charlie XCX, and I think there's a lot of pressure on her to do, if not another Brat, something as big as that.
1: Yeah.
2: And she just needs a palate cleanser.
1: Sure.
2: To just get out something else so she doesn't feel the pressure post Brat.
1: Okay.
0: I need a pause. I don't think I've ever encountered someone measure an album length in time. Like Audrey was, I'm not even taking a shot. That's such a curious way to look at it.
1: What do you mean?
0: Like, you said it's like a 30 minute long album, and I don't know that I've ever heard someone measure an album by being like, oh yeah, it's a 45 minute album.
2: You can get over it in a half hour.
1: This is because she like posted this on Instagram. It's 11 songs, 30 minutes, 5 seconds.
0: Oh, she said that.
2: Oh, okay, got
1: Love
2: you.
1: Love you, XX. Like, so that's,
0: yeah, I mean,
1: like,
0: so I'm just removing Audrey from the target, but still, like, it's just a curious way to put that. Also, July 24th, 2001, that's when NSYNC's Celebrity album came out.
2: That's so crazy.
0: July 24th, 2026, we have Music, Fashion, Film from Charlie XCX, your XYZ ENT Entertainment Report, all brought to you by Eggland's Best.
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11: If you've been feeling unsteady, disoriented, or like your surroundings are moving, you're not imagining it, and you're not alone. For many people, these are signs of a

0: Mix 100.3. I don't know that I love this, that we're finding out this way that Google has been like harvesting mosquitoes. The tech company has said that they're asking for permission from the government and surrounding areas to release millions of what they call good mosquitoes to take over the bad virus-carrying mosquitoes. Check this out.
1: Google has put in a formal request with the U.S. government to release an army of 32 million sterile male mosquitoes to help lower the number of illness-spreading bugs in California and Florida as part of the company's so far successful program they call, quote, debug.
2: I want to say that the loneliness epidemic has never been more alive. 32 million sterile male mosquitoes are on the loose.
3: I mean,
0: why is no one questioning why Google has these things?
2: That is very fair.
0: This is how you spread. This is like this is some Dr. Evil level stuff.
2: Well, they're supposed to be killing off diseases. So that's
0: I don't
2: why
0: care
2: they
0: what they say they're supposed to be doing, Jordan. Why does a tech company have 32 million bugs?
3: I mean, there's a lot of places that use mosquitoes for research and stuff.
2: Right.
3: Like, I feel like it makes sense.
0: No, I'm not a tinfoil hat guy. Those things definitely have microphones in them. They are spying on us.
2: Wait, whoa. Wait, how do you say I'm not a tinfoil hat guy and then throw out the craziest conspiracy?
0: Because it's science, Jordan.
2: Okay,
0: it's science.
2: Sure.
3: Okay.

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1: 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Producer Audrey grabs songs from years that she barely remembers because she was like 8. What? What?
2: Producer.

0: Audrey pulls songs that she barely remembers. Because
1: we're sick of you. Because we're sick of you.
2: We're tired of your antics.
0: Okay.
2: So let me set this up. Now, XYZ Throwback, it's three songs. They all came out in the same year. We just got to guess what year that was, right? We'll hear a little bit of each. XYZ Throwback, Jordan and I playing for you at home. It's coming up next.

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1: XYZ Throwback. It's all brought to you by Progressive Insurance. Three songs. They all came out in the same year and probably charted or were some version of popular songs. They're supposed to be, at least, Audrey. Audrey pulled
2: they
1: them.
2: Are.
1: Jordan and I are going to hear them along with you and guess and play for you at home, but play along, please, as well. Let's jump in. I can get a chance to guess after each song. So song number one.
3: Audrey, I hate you so much.
1: Animals? Martin Garrix?
2: Yeah.
3: I'm so actually,
1: I hate that this is the part that you grabbed. Like, you didn't even grab the part where they say animals.
2: No. I didn't. I thought I would stump you harder than that.
1: No.
2: Animals, Martin Garrix.
1: Okay.
3: Do you have a guess, Eric?
1: I have a pretty good idea.
3: Okay. I'm circling. Gonna, I'm not gonna guess. Yeah. I need another song. Okay. Though.
2: Sarah Bareilles?
1: Sarah
3: Bareilles? Oh my God. That she actually
1: be,
3: threw me
1: she
3: off.
1: Might be coming by the studio in a couple weeks. Oh, wow. I told you guys that. Yeah.
2: Oh my God.
1: I would never have guessed that Sarah Bareilles and Martin Garrix Animals came out in the same
2: coexist.
1: Year.
3: Now I'm thrown off.
2: Oh, believe it.
1: Yeah. Because in my head, that song came out in like 2004.
3: Right.
1: Okay. And I know it didn't. But
3: No. I think I need one more song. I need one
2: more. Okay, here's your last song.
3: 2010.
1: We can't stop.
2: Okay.
1: Awesome. Wow, I can't believe that Animals would have been that early.
3: Yeah, same.
1: But I know Miley. It's probably 2010. I think Jordan's right. Okay. I'm going to say it's either 2009 or 2011. I'm going to say 2009 just for... You know, devil's advocate.
2: Okay, you guys are both incredibly wrong. It was 2013.
3: What?
1: Was it really?
3: Are you serious?
2: Yeah, 2013.
1: Was it really?
2: Yeah.
3: Oh, my God.
2: I'm like actually surprised Bareilles... that you got that so wrong. No offense.
3: I hate you.
2: Well, 2013, like, those are incredibly different eras
1: music. Audrey, pause. When you can't just say something like that and then say no offense. It doesn't remove the offense.
3: Right.
1: Oh, that was incredibly offensive.
2: I'm just
1: offensive.
2: Saying that they're like...
1: I can't believe you guys suck at this.
2: No, they're just very different eras of music. You know what I mean?
1: Yeah.
3: But you're also
2: like,
3: said
2: talking,
3: we
2: like,
3: suck.
2: This is like Arctic Monkeys. Like, that's this era.
3: Don't do this. Oh, I'm older than you. I'm older than you.
2: Okay.
1: Also, the Sarah Bareilles thing just really threw
3: just
1: me
3: really,
1: off.
3: Just really, like, I was like, wow, she picked a really good group of songs. I'm right. And then you were like, you're so wrong. I loved you, and then I hated you in seconds.
2: I'm sorry. Right.
1: What was it, 2013? Martin Garrix,
3: wow.
1: Animals, mm-hmm. Sarah Bareilles, Brave, and what was the other one? Miley Cyrus, Can't Stop?
2: Yeah, we can't stop.
1: All right. Mad at that. XYZ Throwback. 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
1: Last night, I got the chance to present at a radio industry and advertising industry award show in New York. I was very thankful to be asked back. It's called the Radio Mercury Awards. I presented last year. And this year, you know, I wasn't nominated for anything, to be clear. There was no acceptance speech portion of it. And it's pretty scripted. But I knew my dad was watching the telecast at home.
2: Okay.
1: And without getting too, you know, dark, my dad got diagnosed with dementia a couple of years ago, and it's been getting really hard lately. And I had this moment just like fleeting right before I went on stage. I was like, you know what? I've never gotten the chance to shout out my dad on stage, and I don't know when I'll get a chance to do that again. So this was my last night's version of if not now, when.
3: All right. I'm going to be presenting my last award for the night. If you'll indulge me for 5 seconds, I think everyone in this room had a mentor or someone that they looked up to. For me, it was someone with a microphone, my father, who's not doing so hot lately, but he is watching. And so I just want to say, Dad, this one's for

0: You. Thank you for having me tonight, Radio Mercury Awards. Let's get to my final presentation, the use of directing and performance in a single spot.
1: So that was a moment that, you know, I just wanted to break this down with you guys, because I know we've all had versions of this where it's like, I've looked back at times in my life where I'm like, if I should have said that, I should have done something.
2: Sure.
1: And this was just one of those moments where I was like, I didn't want to make it about me. But I knew how much that 8 seconds would change my life in the future, how I looked back, being able to shout out my dad. I don't know if I'll ever get a chance to do that again.
3: Right.
1: So I want to talk about it. If not now, when? Has there ever been a time that you've decided, like, I got to do it?

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1: XYZ with Eric Zachary. If not now, when? That's something that I think we've all dealt with. And sometimes it can be something very positive. Like if I don't go bungee jumping or I don't jump out of an airplane or I don't do some adventurous activity, not now, when? But it could also be something that you could regret later. I know I'm not alone in this. And having a sick parent. My dad has dementia. I've talked about it a little bit on the show, not a ton, but it's been several years now. And it's just, you know, anyone that's gone through that journey, you know that the as it progresses, it gets hard.
2: Yeah.
1: And last night I was very blessed to be asked to present at an industry award show in New York City for the second year in a row. And last year I was very by the book and I was like, let me follow the script. Let me stick to the teleprompter. I produce these shows. I want to stay on time. And this year I was like, you know, I know my dad's watching the telecast at home.
2: Yeah.
1: I don't know how many other opportunities I'm going to get to be able to thank him for what he gave me. He was the reason that I kind of got a microphone in my hand when I was younger.
2: Yeah.
1: So I took 5 seconds and I deviated. I saw the stage manager freak for a second. I was like, what are you doing? But this is that moment from last night.
3: All right. I'm going to be presenting my last award for the night. If you'll indulge me for 5 seconds, I think everyone in this room had a mentor or someone that they looked up to. For me, it was someone with a microphone. My father, who's not doing so hot lately, but he is watching. And so I just want to say, Dad, this one's for you. Thank you for having me tonight, Radio Mercury Awards. Let's get to my final presentation, the use of directing and performance in a single spot.
1: You know, and it was just a moment where I was like, I really thought about, like, do I do this? Because it could come off as making it about me.
2: Sure.
1: But also, I had that moment where I was like, you know what, even if it comes off that way, this may be my only opportunity to do this for my dad. So I'm going to take it. And the amount of people that came up to me after that just shared their stories. I had one of our mutual colleagues, Jordan, that very funny was like, that was so sweet. Cemented you as a presenter for years to come. But of course, you found a way to get a round of applause as a presenter. I was like, that's not what I was going for, but thank you.
2: I think that's like I think that's the industry in general. People will always have like some snide remark.
4: Yeah,
2: they're probably just jealous that, you know, you're presenting.

0: commenting and they're not. I want to say, because I didn't know you were bringing this to the show today. I'm really proud of you for that. And I don't want you to feel like it was a moment where you are... Audrey's crying.
1: Sobbing.
0: Yeah, yeah.
2: I couldn't tell if Audrey was laughing.
0: No. She's crying. She's like wiping tears off of her face right now. But I don't want you to think that that's a moment that you took for yourself, or I don't want you to think that it's a selfish thing. I think it takes a lot of guts. It's a very bold move to do, you know? Like, I don't know that I would do that, because I'm very much, and I think a lot of people are like, why, you know, little old me, why would anybody care about something like this? So I commend you for that. Yeah. You know, that's not an easy thing to do. So
1: yeah, that's really special, Eric.
0: Oh, damn. Yeah, she's in it. She's
1: so
0: in it.
2: Thanks,
1: sweet.
2: Guys. Yeah, you know, I got a chance to present, just to recap, at an award show last night that was also televised and streamed. And it's not that I can't call my dad out and shout him out every night on my show, but it doesn't hit quite the same way you know, he has dementia. So like seeing me on TV, being able to do that meant a lot. So thank you to the RAB, and thank you to the Radio Mercury Awards for letting me present and take that indulgence. But yeah, we're going to post the video so Audrey can keep crying and see the visuals with it. XYZ content on Instagram. But just remember that for yourself too, as you move forward through, you know, the next couple of weeks, next couple of months, years, if not now, when? Don't live your life wondering what could have been.
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1: Sloth World in Florida has been facing some controversy lately because the one thing they're supposed to do
2: like,
1: as a place that houses sloths right. is, I don't know,
2: as
1: care
2: the world
1: for them,
2: of sloths,
1: right. keep them alive. But yes. apparently that hasn't been a thing.
3: They have, since being open in August of last year, killed 34 sloths. 13 sloths just got rescued to the Central Florida. Yes, 34.
1: First of all, pause. How many sloths do you need at Sloth World? Like,
2: well, how big is Sloth World?
1: I just feel like, and I'm not trying to like hate on sloths because obviously it's a sad story ultimately, but like once you've seen one sloth, I feel like you don't need to see many.
3: Right. I don't need 34 sloths. Let alone
1: they're not running
3: dying.
1: Away fast. Yeah. Like put two in a room and be like, look how slow they go. Yes. All of that to say, 34 in the last, you said August?
3: Yeah,
1: so less 10
3: than
1: months?
3: Yes. Yeah, so, yeah, they are killing sloths.
1: It's like 3.4 sloths a month.
3: Crazy.
1: How?
3: Yeah, it's bad. It's
1: all right.
3: bad. So they're getting

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1: In 1956, drinking alcohol was officially banned in French schools.
2: Yeah, so let me. So prior to that, they were serving grade school children wine with lunch.
3: Well, that's not shocking.
1: That's not shocking. No, it really isn't for France. This is all part of More About Nothing, by the way. We're doing the full More About Nothing next. It has to do with Disneyland.
2: Yes.
1: We'll get into it. But the bonus fact was, kids were just drinking wine with lunch up until 1956 in France. I actually have a story.
2: Okay.
1: My great uncle immigrated to Chicago from Italy, and his mom just

0: because they were so accustomed to like sending kids to school with wine, not never thought it was weird. So like he would go to school
1: really?
0: In like third grade with like a freshly made like prosciutto sandwich when all these other kids are, I don't know what they
1: right,
0: eat
1: right
0: then,
1: bologna
0: like,
1: or
0: cardboard.
1: Something. Yeah.
0: Yeah. And he had like this prosciutto sandwich and then what they thought was grape juice. Finally, he got like some kid went to go bully him, knocked it over, and all the nuns, it was a Catholic school, smelled that it was wine and he got like almost expelled.
1: Wow.
2: Whoa.
1: That is
0: they had to be like,
1: crazy.
0: You can't send the kid to school with alcohol. And his mom was like, but the why? And you know,
1: Lupino.
0: Yeah.

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1: More About Nothing on XYZ with Eric Zachary. 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Disneyland's Pirates of the Caribbean, the ride, originally used real human skeletons as props. So if you've never been on the ride or you've never seen the movies that, you know, are based on the ride.
2: Right.
1: It's a boat ride at Disney. They have them at most parks now. And there's like a part where you go through and they have like skulls around like treasure and whatnot. And,
2: yes.
1: Yeah, Jordan, I guess you have the story of that at one point were real human skeletons.
2: Yes, that is true. Literally throwing you Disney adults a bone on this More About Nothing. In 1967.
1: Bone.
2: This,
1: get it? Because of skeletons.
2: I hate you, Eric. I didn't think he would really like that. He ate that up. Okay, so the fun thing about this was actually Walt Disney's last exhibit or whatever you want to call it, experience at the parks that he worked on before he died. Okay. But when they were designing the ride, if you didn't know, the ride came before the films, they were like the bones, the prosthetics that they were using for bones.
3: Uh-huh.
2: He didn't like them. He was like, these are not real enough looking bones. So they reached out, the Imagineers at the time reached out to the cadaver department at UCLA and was like, don't get rid of those. We will take them. And so they used real bones, real human remains, to make it look more realistic or as like scary as possible. Now, yeah. They have since then, you know, replaced them with prosthetics. You know, we've got the technology. We can rebuild it. But there's rumors, you know, a lot of the park goers, the fans and the employees alike will be like, I don't know. We still might have some real ones in there. So if you're, you know, a diehard Disney person, they'd like to say that there are still some in there. But I can't imagine that is actually the case.
3: Yeah, that's wild.
1: Know about this to a pretty decent length and extent, not because I'm a Disney adult, but I'm very interested about the architecture of like how Disney World and Disneyland came to be and how Walt Disney built it. So I've always been very interested in how these rides work and like watching documentaries and that stuff. It's not even like really a rumor. It's like there were so many bones scattered that they're like they virtually don't know if they got them all or not.
2: Right.
1: Like at some point they were like, was this one real or fake? Like we don't really know. They got all the skulls because that was a little more of like a human rights, like, hey, I don't think the person wants to be part of an amusement ride because they donated their body to science. Another fun fact, if you've ever rode the Disneyland Pirates of the Caribbean, almost immediately there's like you go down like a water slide or like it's a huge drop.
2: Okay.
1: That's not for any kind of a thrill. It wasn't designed for that reason. It was because they ran out of space and in order for them to have enough space for the boats to go through, they had to go under the railroad tracks. So
2: the whole
1: boat dives down so that it can go into this big show building. And then at the very end of the ride, you come back up so that you can come up on the other side.
2: Wow.
1: Where you boarded the ride.
2: Right.
1: It's purely for just space reasons.
2: Right. Not aesthetic at all.
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0: 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This is what's trending now.
1: Hey, I'm Alex Warren. Oh. I'm so excited to finally share my new single.
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1: There's a new airport lounge that I feel like Audrey's going to have very mixed feelings about. Because what? It's at the Minneapolis St. Paul International Airport.
2: I actually know exactly about this. I do know about this.
1: It's a new gaming lounge. It's called Portal Lounge. So it has a bunch of like different gaming experiences and places where you can sit down and play everything from a Nintendo Switch, an Xbox, to a PlayStation. But it also, and this is my favorite part, has a robotic bartender. Ooh. So it's just a robotic arm that you type in what you want and it will go and be a full mixologist and provide you a drink. So I would like to know where you stand, Audrey, as like a proud Minnesotan.
2: Yeah.
1: Minnesotan, St. Paulian. I don't know what you call yourself.
3: What do you call yourself?
2: A Minnesotan.
3: Okay.
1: Minnesotan. Okay, sure. who probably really appreciates that airport because it's your home airport. And I know.
2: And it's the best airport. Best airport.
1: And you like the idea of like video games and a lounge and whatnot, but you hate robots. So where do you stand on this?
2: I don't. Honestly, I don't really care that much. I think I would feel differently if this were like something that the cities
1: pick
2: were
1: a side,
2: adopting.
1: Audrey.
3: You
1: pick
3: know
1: a side.
2: Twin Cities are not, they are not putting robot, and if they are, nobody's going to go there. That's just not the way that twin people from the Twin Cities, like, they don't appreciate that.
3: All you got to do is put a cat face on the robot arm and Audrey will be like, I love this so much.
2: That's
1: I just
2: true.
1: Think, I think it's a win for the Twin Cities because y'all aren't very technologically advanced. Like, what's
2: no,
1: the last
2: not,
1: thing you
2: I mean,
1: did?
2: Really,
1: like, let's make a mega mall.
2: I mean,
3: she's like, hold on, Rude.
1: Let's put a roller coaster
2: yeah,
1: inside
2: like
1: the mall.
2: Best Buy headquarters. We have like 3M headquarters. Yeah.
1: Best Buy doesn't create technology. It's just a store. You got Target.
2: I'm just saying.
1: And you got Best Buy.
2: We also have Target.
1: I just said Target.
3: Oh, man. Okay. All right.
1: Anyway, Minneapolis St. Paul Airport, they have a new gaming lounge, which I think is pretty cool. As a huge advocate for airport lounges. Also a robotic bartender.
2: Woo-hoo.

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1: XYZ with their exactly. We call it Dumb of the Day / the Dummy Awards. We might just rename it, but we haven't done that yet. So,
2: working title.
1: Yeah, we can't rename it when it has a sponsor. So, Dumb of the Day is all brought to you by O'Reilly Auto Parts and Professional Parts People. Boy, do I have one for you guys, but I'm just telling you right now, it deserves its own slot. So, we'll talk about my experience with a woman using the bathroom on my flight to New York yesterday.
3: Whoa.
1: That's coming up in, I don't know, give me like 15 minutes to get to that. But for right now, Jordan, what's your dummy awards story?
2: Oh, I'm handing out dummy awards in bulk today. So, there's this place in Orlando called there's like a sloth exhibit, like a sloth world is what it's called, right? In Orlando.
3: Okay, love.
2: Central Florida Zoo. They have, since it's been open, Sloth World has been open since August of last year. Uh-huh. They've killed 34 sloths.
1: What? Oh my God.
2: They just announced a third death this week. They just aren't taking care of them well. And it like the
1: sloths, like wildly resilient creatures.
2: So not at Sloth World.
1: Well, oh my God.
2: Yeah. So the Florida Fish and Wildlife Commission had to jump in and be like, you guys have to get it together. They've uncovered
1: get it together. They need to shut down take care of those sloths.
2: Sorry, nomenclature. They need to jump in and be like, hey, we gotta pop this thing. But the former owner of Sloth World is like also filing for bankruptcy. It's a hot mess, but they cannot keep sloths alive to save their lives. So I have to hand it to them. Why would you even open a Sloth World? Like, why?
1: Kind of got to claw it to them because sloths have claws, you know.
3: Yeah, they do.
1: Okay.
3: They do.
1: But I'm sad about the dead sloths.
2: Right,
1: don't get me wrong.
2: For sure.
1: Just,
2: for sure.
1: You know.
2: Yes.
1: I'm sorry. That really got me. Yeah, that's awful. First of all, Sloth World doesn't need to be a thing. We don't have to have a whole zoo conversation, but like there are zoos that get it right, like, you know, major cities and whatnot.
2: Yes.
1: You see a sloth there.
2: So since the sloths have been dying, they've like rescued 13 sloths from Sloth World only to bring them to the Central Florida Zoo, which I guess they can at least keep them alive. So,
3: okay,
1: just get them out of Florida. Relocate those sloths.
2: Put them back in their natural habitat.
1: They need to go to the Northeast Corridor where people have the money to take care of them and the education.
2: Yeah, so RIP Habanero, RIP Dumpling.
3: Also, are you going to go down the list of all 34?
2: No, those are just the last two.
3: Okay, well.
2: Yeah.
1: Dumb of the Day, all brought to you by O'Reilly Auto Parts, your professional parts people.
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1: Charlie XCX is following up the most recent single that she put out, Rock Music, not necessarily with a rock album. A lot of people were confused by that, but with an album.
2: Yes.
1: It's called Music Fashion Film, and it's coming out in July.
3: Yeah, July 24th. She just put out a post saying that it's 30 minutes and 5 seconds long, so it's a short one. I'm excited about that. Eric thought it was weird. I'm excited.
1: I thought it was weird to measure the length of an album in time.
2: Yes.
1: Like, usually people are like, oh, it's like 10 tracks. Or it's like,
3: it's 11 songs. So
1: I've never heard anyone be like, oh, that's a good 42-minute album. Like, it's like, that's how you measure shows.
3: And you know.
2: I feel it's kind of like a cop-out. Like, to me, it sounds like she doesn't believe in it.
1: This is over because Audrey just mocked me. Like, I don't know. And I don't like that. I don't like that. It's XYZ.

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1: XYZ with Eric Zachary. I have an airplane story for y'all.
2: Okay.
3: I'm excited.
1: Yeah, I mean, I travel a lot. We talk about it a lot in the show. I grew up in the airlines. I've seen some crazy behavior on airplanes.
2: You've seen it all.
1: Someone, yeah, my mom, you know, worked not only for United, but trained emergency procedures. So anytime anyone acts a fool on a plane or treats, you know, airline staff just right. anything less than a normal person, it's just, it really gets me.
2: You want a citizen's arrest them.
1: Oh, I want to be a federal air marshal right, when right. that happens. I want to citizens arrest people who slow down when they see a yellow stoplight. I want crazy. To put someone in handcuffs when they do something on an airplane. All that to say, this woman thought that plane belonged to her. She tried to push past me at two different occasions to get to the bathroom. And there was instant karma served, and I'll explain what happened and why she needed assistance

0: Mix 100.3.
1: There was a woman on my flight yesterday that just so instantly was served karma after just being the worst kind of entitlement of a person.
2: I like this.
1: Yeah. I am going to preface this by saying I was sitting in first class because I got upgraded, all right? That does not make me better than her. That's not where this conversation comes from. But you just need to know where I was sitting in relation to where she was sitting, because she was like the second or third row of coach. Anyone who's ever flown on the planet has two classes knows that like part of the speech is you're supposed to use the bathroom that's in your cabin, right?
2: Right, right.
1: And there's only one, you know, first class bathroom, and there was, you know, a decent amount of us in first class, and it was, again, I'm not trying to be like pretentious, it's just that's where I was sitting.
2: Sure.
1: She kept pushing back like Kristen Wiig style, the bridesmaids, like the curtain. Got yelled at twice by the flight attendant, like, please, you know, you have several bathrooms in your cabin. There's only one up here. Please use one of those. She goes, well, there's people in those. And every time that I get up, someone gets up in front of me and you won't let me wait in line. And the flight attendant was like, okay, man, then like next time that you see, I guess, like, one available, just try to be quick.
2: Right.
1: And basically, he's trying to, like, whatever. It's fine. Just, like, don't... She was, like, trying to hang out in first class and wait in line for this bathroom. And so the bathroom opens up. And I really didn't do this intentionally, but had I known she was watching, I probably still would have done it intentionally. I stood up to go to the bathroom. She, like, shoulder checks me. She goes, I was next. And I look at her. I look at the flight attendant. And the flight attendant was, like... It's like about to say something. I'm like, you know what? It's fine. Clearly, she needs to go very badly.
2: Right, right, right.
1: So we let her go to the bathroom.
2: Yep.
1: Dude, she's in there for like 3 minutes. Finally, she starts knocking on the door from the inside going, I'm stuck. I'm stuck. And if you didn't know this, you can unlock the door on an airplane bathroom from the outside. It has to be accessible for safety reasons.
3: Yeah.
1: So
3: yeah.
1: I didn't like... kind of like creaks the door open just a little bit to like make sure she's okay. I guess the woman didn't realize that whoever the previous person was had left the seat up. So she sat into like,
2: oh, she was stuck in the toilet.
1: She was like suctioned into the toilet. And it took two flight attendants like trying not to look at her, like holding her hands to pull her out. And
2: wow.
1: And as she walked past me, because I was next, I just went, how was your trip?
3: Eric.
1: I don't care.
2: You're sick.
1: You are so sick. That woman learned a very important lesson, all right?
2: Don't go to the bathroom? What's the lesson?
1: Use the bathroom in your cabin.
2: She would have fallen in. She would have fallen in. No, no, no. We don't get to leave just yet.
1: It's XYZ with Eric Zachary.
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0: Not less than three different various New York creatures yelled out some version of "Nice soup, mother!" And I'm like, oh, okay.
1: I hated that. I hated that. Also, yeah. Nixon 5, but I hated that so much.
0: Yeah. I mean, there was a messenger on a bike that was like, "Soup boss." And I was like, okay.
1: Oh, okay. I like that a little more.
2: Hey, soup boss.
0: Yeah. It's XYZ with Eric Zachary.

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1: Everybody thought Charlie XCX was going to go rock because she said she's put out a rock song and rock music.
2: Right.
1: But that was really just the single she put out. So hang on, let's run it back. Your XYZ ENT Entertainment Report, all brought to you by Eggland's Best. Yeah, this is her most recent track if you haven't heard it yet.

0: Okay.
1: So me personally, I'm excited.
0: Okay. Yeah, I'm glad you're excited. I just want to be clear. I don't think she's making a rock album.
2: No,
0: I think that one song was about that. But everyone was like, oh, she's giving up Brett and the clubs for rock music. And I'm like, I think she just made a song called rock music.
2: Yes, that's exactly what it was.
1: So the album's called Music, Fashion, Film. It's coming out July 24th.
2: Right.
1: It's 11 songs. It's only like half an hour.
2: Okay.
1: So it's just kind of like a, I don't know, I feel like it'll be, I know she said she was like, I'm never doing another Brat, whatever.
2: Sure.
1: I wasn't really sure what that meant. Now I kind of understand what that means. I feel like it's just a smaller project, but I think it's still going to be, I think the girls are going to love it.
2: I think everybody loves Charlie XCX, and I think there's a lot of pressure on her to do, if not another Brat, something as big as that.
1: Yeah.
2: And she just needs a palate cleanser.
1: Sure.
2: To just get out something else so she doesn't feel the pressure post Brat.
1: Okay.
0: I need a pause. I don't think I've ever encountered someone measure an album length in time. Like Audrey was, I'm not even taking a shot. That's such a curious way to look at it.
1: What do you
0: mean? It's like a 30 minute long album, and I don't know that I've ever heard someone measure an album by being like, oh yeah, it's a 45 minute album.
2: You can get over it in a half hour.
1: This is because she posted this on Instagram. It's 11 songs, 30 minutes, 5 seconds.
0: Oh, she said that.
2: Oh, okay, got
1: Love you,
2: you
1: XX. Like, so that's
0: yeah, I mean,
1: like kind
0: I'm,
1: of-
0: again, okay, so I'm just removing Audrey from the target, but still, like, it's just a curious way to put that. Also, July 24th, 2001, that's when NSYNC's Celebrity album came out.
2: That's so crazy.
0: July 24th, 2026, we have Music, Fashion, Film from Charlie XCX, your XYZ ENT Entertainment Report, all brought to you by Eggland's Best.
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1: XYZ with Eric Zachary. Google wants to release millions of mosquitoes into the wild because they claim it will help the bad mosquitoes that carry viruses. That's not the point. I want to know why Google has mosquitoes.
2: We didn't know you could employ those.
1: Yeah. I don't think they're being compensated. Disneyland's Pirates of the Caribbean ride, the original ride, apparently used real human remains.
2: Yes.
1: For a very long time. We'll learn about that and more about nothing. Plus, I got into it a little bit with a woman on an airplane yesterday because she felt very entitled and was being very rude to not only me, but also the flight and cabin crew. And that's not okay in my book as someone that grew up in the airlines. And
2: sure.
1: She was immediately served probably my favorite story of humble pie I have ever experienced. She got stuck in the toilet. I'll just tell you. You got to hear the story. All of that and more. If you missed any of the show or you want to run any of it back, XYZ with Eric Zachary, wherever you get your podcast. Kissing

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1: Last night, I got the chance to present at a radio industry and advertising industry award show in New York. I was very thankful to be asked back. It's called the Radio Mercury Awards. I presented last year. And this year, you know, I wasn't nominated for anything, to be clear. There was no acceptance speech portion of it. And it's pretty scripted. But I knew my dad was watching the telecast at home.
2: Okay.
1: And without getting too, you know, dark, my dad got diagnosed with dementia a couple years ago. And it's been getting really hard lately. And I had this moment just like fleeting right before I went on stage. I was like, you know what? I've never gotten the chance to shout out my dad on stage. And I don't know when I'll get a chance to do that again. So this was my last night's version of if not now, when?
3: All right. I'm going to be presenting my last award for the night. If you'll indulge me for 5 seconds, I think everyone in this room had a mentor or someone that they looked up to. For me, it was someone with a microphone. My father, who's not doing so hot lately, but he is watching. And so I just want to say, Dad, this one's for you. Thank you for having me tonight, Radio Mercury Awards. Let's get to my final presentation, the use of directing and performance in a single spot.
1: So that was a moment that, you know, I just wanted to break this down with you guys. Because I know we've all had versions of this where it's like, I've looked back at times in my life where I'm like, I should have said that. I should have done something.
2: Sure.
1: And this was just one of those moments where I was like, I didn't want to make it about me. I knew how much that 8 seconds would change my life in the future, how I looked back to shout out my dad. I don't know if I'll ever get a chance to do that again.
2: Right.
1: Yeah. So I want to talk about it. If not now, when? Has there ever been a time that you've decided, like, I got to do it. I just got to go for it.
2: Sure.
1: Let's talk about it next.

0: appeared the same. 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XYZ with Eric Zachary. If not now, when? That's something that I think we've all dealt with. And sometimes it can be something very positive. Like if I don't go bungee jumping or I don't jump out of an airplane or I don't do some adventurous activity, not now, when? But it could also be something that you could regret later. I know I'm not alone in this. And having a sick parent. My dad has dementia. I've talked about it a little bit on the show, not a ton, but it's been several years now. And it's just, you know, anyone that's gone through that journey, you know that as it progresses, it gets hard.
1: Yeah.
0: And last night I was very blessed to be asked to present at an industry award show in New York City for the second year in a row. And last year I was very by the book and I was like, let me follow the script. Let me stick to the teleprompter. I produce these shows. I want to stay on time. And this year I was like, you know, I know my dad's watching the telecast at home.
1: Yeah.
0: I don't know how many other opportunities I'm going to get to be able to thank him for what he gave me. He was the reason that I kind of got a microphone in my hand when I was younger.
1: Yeah.
0: So I took 5 seconds and I deviated. I saw the stage manager freak for a second. It was like, what are you doing? But this is that moment from last night.
2: All right. I'm going to be presenting my last award for the night. If you'll indulge me for 5 seconds, I think everyone in this room had a mentor or someone that they looked up to. For me, it was someone with a microphone. My father, who's not doing so hot lately, but he is watching. And so I just want to say, Dad, this one's for you. Thank you for having me tonight, Radio Mercury Awards. Let's get to my final presentation, the use of directing and performance in a single spot.
0: You know, and it was just a moment where I was like, I really, really thought about, like, do I do this? Because it could come off as making it about me.
1: Sure.
0: But also, I had that moment where I was like, you know what, even if it comes off that way, this may be my only opportunity to do this for my dad. So I'm going to take it. And the amount of people that came up to me after that just shared their stories. I had one of our mutual colleagues, Jordan, that very funny was like, that was so sweet. Cemented you as a presenter for years to come. But of course, you found a way to get a round of applause as a presenter. I was like, I mean, that's not what I was going for, but thank you.
1: I think that's like I think that's the industry in general. People always have like some snide remark.
3: Yeah,
1: they're probably just jealous that, you know, you're presenting and they're not. I want to say, because I didn't know you were bringing this to the show today. I'm really proud of you for that. And I don't want you to feel like it was a moment where you are Audrey's crying.
3: Sobbing.
1: Yeah.
0: I couldn't tell if Audrey was laughing.
1: No. She's crying. She's like wiping tears off of her face right now. But I don't want you to think that that's a moment that you took for yourself, or I don't want you to think that it's a selfish thing. I think it takes a lot of guts. It's a very bold move to do, you know, like, I don't know that I would do that because I'm very much, and I think a lot of people are like, why, you know, little old me, why would anybody care about something like this? So I commend you for that. Yeah. You know, that's not an easy thing to do. So
3: yeah, that's really special, Eric.
1: Oh damn. Yeah. She's in it. She's
3: so
1: in it.
0: Thanks,
3: sweet.
0: Guys. You know, I got a chance to present, just to recap, at an award show last night that was also televised and streamed. And it's not that I can't call my dad out and shout him out every time, every night on my show, but it doesn't hit quite the same way you know, he has dementia. So like seeing me on TV, being able to do that meant a lot. So thank you to the RAB and thank you to the Radio Mercury Awards for letting me present. And

0: take that indulgence. But yeah, we're going to post the video so Audrey can keep crying and see the visuals with it.
1: okay.
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1: XYZ Throwback is coming up on the way every single week. Producer Audrey grabs songs from years that she barely remembers because she was like eight. What? 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
3: Because we're sick of you. Because we're sick of you.
1: We're tired of your antics.
2: Okay,
1: let me set this up. Now, XYZ Throwback, it's three songs. They all came out in the same year. We just got to guess what year that was, right? We'll hear a little bit of each. XYZ Throwback, Jordan and I.

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1: XYZ Throwback. It's all brought to you by Progressive Insurance. Three songs. They all came out in the same year. And it probably charted or were some version of popular songs. They're supposed to be, at least, Audrey. Audrey pulled
2: they
1: them.
2: Are.
1: Jordan and I are going to hear them along with you and guess and play for you at home. But play along, please, as well. Let's jump in. I can get a chance to guess after each song. So song number one.
3: Audrey, I hate you so much.
1: Animals? Martin Garrix?
2: I
1: hate that this is the part that you grabbed. Like, you didn't grab the part where they say animals.
2: No. I didn't. I thought I would stump you harder than that.
1: No. Oh, I
2: mean, animals, Martin Garrix.
1: Okay.
3: Do you have a guess, Eric?
1: I have a pretty good idea.
3: I'm not gonna guess. I need another song. Okay.
2: Little Sarah
1: Bareilles. Sarah
3: Bareilles? Oh my God. She might be coming by the studio
1: in a couple weeks.
2: I told you guys that.
1: Yeah.
2: Oh my God.
1: I would never have guessed that Sarah Bareilles and Martin Garrix Animals came out in the same year.
3: Now I'm thrown off.
2: Oh, believe it.
1: Yeah. Because in my head, that song came out in like 2004.
3: Right.
1: And I know it didn't.
3: No. I think I need one more song.
2: Okay, here's your last song.
3: 2010.
1: We can't stop.
2: Okay.
1: Awesome. Wow, I can't believe that Animals would have been that early.
3: Yeah, same.
1: But I know Miley. It's probably 2010. I think Jordan's right. Okay. I'm going to say 20. It's either 2009 or 2011. I'm going to say 2009 just for... you know, devil's advocate.
2: Okay, you guys are both incredibly wrong. It was 2013.
3: What?
1: Was it really?
3: Are you serious?
2: Yeah, 2013.
1: Was it really?
2: Yeah.
3: Oh, my God.
2: I'm actually surprised that you got that so wrong. No offense.
3: I hate you.
2: Well, 2013

0: third time. Like, those are incredibly different eras
1: of music. Audrey, pause. When there's, you can't just say something like that and then say no offense. It doesn't remove the offense.
2: Right.
1: Oh, that was incredibly offensive.
0: I'm just saying that they're like,
3: I can't believe you guys suck at
0: this. No, they're just very different eras of music. You know what I mean?
1: Yeah.
2: But you also said we suck.
0: This is like Arctic Monkeys. Like, that's the same.
2: Don't do this. I'm older than you.
0: Okay.
1: Also, the Sarah Bareilles thing just really threw me off.
2: Just really, like, I was like, wow, she picked a really good group of songs. I'm right. And then you were like, you're so wrong. I loved you, and then I hated you in seconds.
0: I'm sorry. Right.
1: What was it, 2013? Martin Garrix, wow. Animals, mm-hmm. Sarah Bareilles, Brave, and what was the other one? Miley Cyrus, Can't Stop?
0: Yeah, we can't stop.
1: All right. Mad at that. XYZ Throwback. 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
1: I don't know that I love this, that we're finding out this way that Google has been like harvesting mosquitoes. The tech company has said that they're asking for permission from the government and surrounding areas to release millions of what they call good mosquitoes to take over the bad virus-carrying mosquitoes. Check this out.
2: Google has put in a formal request with the U.S. government to release an army of 32 million sterile male mosquitoes to help lower the number of illness-spreading bugs in California and Florida as part of the company's so far successful program they call, quote, Debug.
3: I want to say that the loneliness epidemic has never been more alive. 32 million sterile male mosquitoes are on the loose.
4: I mean,
1: why is no one questioning why Google has these things?
3: That is very fair.
1: This is how you spread. This is like this is some Dr. Evil level stuff.
3: Well, they're supposed to be killing off diseases. So that's
1: I don't
3: why
1: care
3: they
1: what they say they're supposed to be doing, Jordan. Why does a tech company have 32 million bugs?
4: I mean, there's a lot of places that use mosquitoes for research and stuff.
3: Right.
4: Like, I feel like it makes sense.
1: No, I'm not a tinfoil hat guy. Those things definitely have microphones in them. They are spying on us.
3: Wait, whoa. Wait, how do you say I'm not a tinfoil hat guy and then throw out the craziest conspiracy?
1: Because it's science, Jordan.
3: Okay,
1: it's science.
3: Sure.
4: Okay.

0: Mix 100.3.
1: In 1956, drinking alcohol was officially banned in French schools.
2: Yeah, so let me. So prior to that, they were serving grade school children wine with lunch.
3: Well, that's not shocking.
1: That's not shocking. No, it really isn't for France. This is all part of More About Nothing, by the way. We're doing the full More About Nothing next. That has to do with Disneyland.
2: Yes.
1: We'll get into it. But the bonus fact was, kids were just drinking wine with lunch up until 1956 in France. I actually have a story.
2: Okay.
1: My great uncle immigrated to Chicago from Italy, and his mom, just because they were so accustomed to like sending kids to school with wine, never thought it was weird. So like he would go to school.
2: Really?
1: In like third grade with like a freshly made like prosciutto sandwich when all these other kids are, I don't know what they
2: eat, bologna like or
1: cardboard.
2: Something.
1: And he had like this prosciutto sandwich, and then what they thought was grape juice. Finally, he got like some kid went to go bully him, knocked it over, and all the nuns, it was a Catholic school, smelled that it was wine, and he got like almost expelled.
2: Wow.
3: Whoa.
1: That is, they had to be like, you can't send the kid to school with alcohol. And his mom was like, but the why? And you know,
3: the wine.
2: Little Pinot.

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0: 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You should probably change that.

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1: XYZ with Derek Zachary. That is it for us today. Early on the show, usually we try to end on a, like, you know, super happy, humorous note, but okay. It was something that, well, don't do that. I'm setting something up.
2: Sorry, my bad,
1: Jordan.
2: My bad.
1: Wow. Anyway, I was talking about how I was presenting at an award show last night, which was an industry award show, and, you know, I was able to shout my dad out. It was televised and it was streamed, and that was really important to me because my dad has Alzheimer's, he has dementia, and there's not a lot of moments where I'm able to do that anymore. So I figured, you know, I'm going to go off script, and if not now, when moment. I'm not trying to bring it down too much. If you want to see that moment, we posted it at XYZ Content on Instagram. But I did want to ask you guys, Jordan and Audrey, have you had a if not now, then when moment where you've just decided to do it, whether it was sentimental or just adventurous or, you know, some other reason?
3: Ooh, I think the one that comes to mind immediately is agreeing to jump out of a plane with you.
1: Oh, yeah. Yeah.
3: You know?
1: Well, I kind of sprung that one on you.
3: Sprung it. I could have been like, no, I'm not doing this. But there was a moment where I was like, I think I'm going to say no. But I was like, okay, if I'm not going to do this now, when am I going to do it? And I don't think I want to be labeled as the guy that couldn't jump out of a plane. So,
1: yeah. Yeah. Because I wouldn't let you live that down.
3: Yeah.
1: Would you jump out of a plane, Audrey?
4: No, we've talked about this.
1: Because we can make that happen.
4: I told you that there was.

0: the set amount of money that you would need to pay me for me to do that. And if you would like to do that, then I will jump out of a plane.
1: But how much money?
0: I'm talking.
1: Give me a number.
2: Yeah, how much?
0: I'll do it for $35,000.
1: That's absurd. Okay. I don't think you could get a life insurance policy for $35,000.
3: Like a year's minimum wage salary.
0: Yeah.
3: Is what
0: I'm not
3: you
0: asking.
3: Want.
0: Like, here's the thing. It's like, I'll do it. I just won't want to. So I better make it worth my time. Let me at least pay off my student loans or something.
1: Is there something else that comes to mind? If not now, when for you, Audrey?
0: Honestly, no. I feel like I have a lot of regrets.
1: That's because you're 20. Wow. You're 24. You got time.
3: Yeah.
1: You got a course correct. Start now.
3: Yeah. But, yeah. Seriously.
1: It's XYZ with Eric Zachary. That's it for us today. Again, if you missed any of the show or you want to run anything back, you can always check out the video version of the show at XYZ Content on Instagram. 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
1: We go to the state park, and I really have to go to the bathroom.
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1: And there's no bathrooms nearby. 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We're just going to have to pop a squat. We're just going to have to do it. I considered it, but thankfully, broken and blessed, there was a random porta potty that appeared.
3: What?
1: And I was like, oh my God, a porta potty. I've never been so thankful for a porta potty. And I used the porta potty.
3: I loved it.
1: And then we walked two more blocks down the state park and we found a bar. 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

0: ain't got drive, I don't need a car. 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
1: Anna, your hair looks great.
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17: Guys, yep. Audrey may have found the one.
18: Oh?
19: Really? Congratulations.
17: Audrey's been beaming. She's like, I think he's, this might be it. And I'm like, what?
18: I met someone.
19: All and right.
18: This is the first person since Chicago that I was actually excited about.
17: Mm-hmm. Yeah.
18: I think all the other ones, I was just doing it to do it.
17: What excited you about this particular dude? Because there's a lot of dudes and their profiles that you mm-hmm. showed me all look similar. They're all shirtless. They're all Titanic. They're all ripped. They're
19: yeah.
17: a unit. They're like, yeah. They have beards.
18: This one was really funny. Like we were okay. going back and forth real quick, like responding to each other. There was no waiting. We had a lot in common because I grew up with my older brother being our high school quarterback. He was a quarterback in college.
20: Ooh.
18: Yeah, and until he hurt his ACL on his fifth year. It's a whole thing. I know all about this. And so he's told me all about his life. We're just talking for days. And I would just actually, the way he flirted with me hit just right. I told,
20: over text?
18: Yeah. And I told him he spoke Audrey because, like, I was giddy. Like, I was kicking my feet up. I'm like, this is the first time I've actually been really excited about
19: okay.
18: someone.
20: But 100% over text.
18: This was, yes. Yes, yes, yes.
20: You haven't talked to him or heard his voice yet?
18: No. This was over the app.
17: You got to dip your toe in, Kelly.
18: This was mainly over the app. And then I gave him my phone number 2 nights ago.
17: Oh,
18: and
17: yeah.
18: then he texted me yesterday morning. And that was our first time talking over text.
17: So you took it to the phone
20: still
17: now.
20: Have not picked up the phone and called you.
18: No.
17: What, do you think he's going to have a funny voice?
19: Kelly is shaking her head.
18: I'll get there.
17: Right. Audrey's learning, Kelly.
20: Okay. Gen Z doesn't like to talk on the phone anyway.
18: So then he texts
20: me. A woman needs to hear a man's voice.
17: Oh.
18: And I immediately get a weird feeling.
17: Why?
18: Because the texts are green.
20: Mm. Oh, no.
17: The green bubble guy?
21: Android.
17: That's okay. Not everybody's perfect.
18: That's what I said. I pointed that out. And I'm like, interesting. I didn't peg you for a green text guy. And then I realized he, in one of his pictures, is holding an iPhone. And so I'm like,
17: wait a minute.
18: And he says, oh, yeah, I work for Samsung. And then I'm like, that's funny because on your profile, it says you work in the finance.
17: Oh, he's a
18: field.
17: Liar.
18: And so
20: maybe he handles the financing for Samsung.
19: Right.
17: My bad. My bad for calling you a liar, doc.
18: And then all his pictures are of him in Minnesota. And then on his profile, he says he just moved here.
20: Okay.
18: And I was like, that's interesting. And then in our conversation, he said he lived in Korea for a year.
17: Okay. Well traveled.
20: Samsung.
19: Yeah. Well, you're still getting to know somebody.
18: That's true. And then the other thing I've noticed that was different about this man, as opposed to all the other contenders, is that I was trying to set him up to ask me out. Like, I'm queuing him up. I'm like, yeah, I love getting drinks. Like, doing
19: everything. On a Friday at 7
18: yeah.
19: o'clock.
18: Yeah.
20: Would love to try this place that just opened.
17: I just bought this cute little dress. I wish I could wear it to something.
18: And I was like, I'm holding my questions because I'll ask those in person. And he was like, no, just ask them now. So
17: what?
18: I was doing everything I could to get him to ask me out. And I'm like, what is happening here?
19: Hmm.
18: And then he'd been responding to me very rapidly, very quickly. All of a sudden, around 5.

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2: More locally heavy rainfall possible on this Friday, tonight, Saturday morning, Saturday afternoon, and then rain chances moving out. We will stay in the 70s and 80s today. First alert, meteorologist John Robinson.
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1: Good morning. We'll continue with a chance of showers, thunderstorms on this mostly cloudy Friday. Daytime highs about 82 to 84 to south wind 10 to 20. First alert, meteorologist John Robinson.
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15: Patty, welcome to the Worst Date Ever Hotline. How are you doing this morning?
16: I'm doing fantastic. How are you, JC?
15: Doing great. The fact that you started laughing as soon as I said worst date leads me to believe that you cannot wait to tell us this story.
17: Got a doozy.
16: I've been moving back and forth between Dallas and Southwest Florida. I've been walking on the beach, and this guy, Bobby, he's like, oh, you need to go out with me. You need to go out with me. And I was like, okay, fine. So we meet on the beach, and he brings shots of tequila and beers, and he's going to buy me a pizza. So I'm kind of pouring out the shots, and he's drinking them. So he's kind of toasted by the end, and he's like, I live right across the street. So I said, okay, fine. So we go up, and I go to his apartment. He goes, I'm getting another apartment. I'm like, okay. He said, do you want to go look at it? And I said, yeah. So it's on this third floor of this high rise. So we go in. He takes a knife with him.
17: Okay.
16: And so we break into the apartment. So we break in and we're walking around. I'm like, it's just an efficiency. He goes, well, let's go out in the lanai. So neither one of us have our phones. So he shuts the door and it locks us out there. No. We're screaming. And I'm like, okay, it's 9 o'clock in Florida. Everybody's asleep, dude. I said, we've eaten. We're going to be okay if we have to spend the night on the lanai. So we're screaming, help, help. And I said, I can cut the screen. I'll climb down. And he's like, no, no. So these neighbors far away hear us, and they say, well, we think you're weird, so we're going to call the police. And we're like, okay, call the police. So they call the police, and the police, you know, finally show up. We're like, we're up here, we're up here. So they come in with the flashlights drawn, and they're like, someone must be in here. I said, there's only a bathroom. No one's in here. I don't know how it got locked. I said, unlock us. So he unlocks us, and he's looking around. He goes, how'd you two get in here? I said, well, Bobby broke in.
18: There you go.
17: Just being honest.
18: Yeah.
16: So he's like, I need IDs. Well, first of all, Bobby thinks my name's Mackenzie. So the policeman goes, I need IDs. And I took my shoes off and I ran. I ran down 3 flights of stairs onto the beach and into the night. And I left Bobby there to handle it.
17: Wow.
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15: Yeah, we might have some worst date ever this weekend. You never know.
18: Never know.
15: A lot of dates happening this
17: week.
15: Yeah,
17: right, shout out. Right.
20: Good luck, Audrey.
15: All right. But if you're going to go on a date or maybe having a party or something, summer's officially here. Let's get you that new music Friday. And we're kicking it off here with our friend, Taylor Swift.
17: All right.
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15: Anna has officially filmed her reaction video. She released her song for Toy Story 5. It's called I Knew It, I Knew You.

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1: Most of the South Plains still looking forward to showers and thunderstorms, but some communities on the South Plains would like a little break. Here in Lubbock, looking at a chance of storms today and tonight. First alert, meteorologist John Robinson.
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13: It sure is. And it's time for Kelly Raspberry's Entertainment Report. What's going on out there in Hollywood, Kelly?
14: All right. So tonight, let's just get TV out of the way first. We've got game two of the NBA Finals tonight on ABC. The Spurs hosting the Knicks. And remember, the Knicks won game one. We're not going to see, apparently, unless they've had a change of heart, the OnlyFans models who have been firmly planted behind the Spurs bench. They said during game one they were harassed and said, you know, people were calling them a distraction. They claimed one man put their hands on them. We'll see. They say they're not coming.
13: Well, also, if you're going to the game, don't storm the court, please.
14: For a selfie with
13: Wimby.
14: Right.
13: Please don't do that.
14: That little juvenile, how old did he look? I didn't see him.
15: 16, 17.
14: He's banned for life from NBA games because he got past security.
13: I think that was a turning point, Kelly. I think that it might have, like, shook.
14: And I know people can say, oh, it's harmless. He just wanted a selfie. He doesn't know any better. They don't know somebody could come charging up with a knife or something. Yeah. They got to take this stuff seriously, no matter what your innocent intentions are.
13: The man is, the athletes are working. Let him work.
14: Right.
16: They treat Wimby like he's an animal. They really do. Like an animal in a zoo. Because he's so big and he's good at his sport. I feel bad for him.
13: Yeah.
14: Well, also tonight on Netflix, and probably out, I'm assuming, as of this morning, I'm not sure, but Office Romance with Jennifer Lopez and Brett Goldstein.
17: Oh, movie night.
14: We know him as Roy Kent from Ted Lasso, if you don't know Brett Goldstein by name. He's actually a stand-up comedian, too, which I would... Knowing I knew him first as Roy Kent, so imagining him as a stand-up comedian doesn't really compute. But Jennifer plays a CEO who gets involved with one of her employees in Office Romance, and that would be a big no-no. Also, you've got the premiere of Cape Fear. I remember this movie back in the day. Very scary. It's a 10-episode limited series. You got Amy Adams and Patrick Wilson as a married couple who are terrorized by an ex-con that they helped wrongfully convict of murder, and he's played by Javier Bardem, who's just scary just looking at you. And then Saturday, game three of the Stanley Cup Finals, the Vegas Golden Knights host the Carolina Hurricanes for this one. They're tied 1-1 as the Hurricanes beat the Knights last night 4-3 in overtime.
15: Thrilla. Yep.
14: And then Sunday night, if you're interested, Pink is hosting the Tony Awards, the 79th annual. She's actually picked up her family and moved to New York City because her daughter, Willow, is that her
13: Willow
14: name?
13: Willow can sing.
14: Really wants to pursue a career in theater, perhaps. Yeah. So she's picked up, like a lot of parents of not famous kids, pick up and move to L.A.
13: Mm-hmm. Yeah.
14: Because Hilary Duff's mom, you can go down the list of all these.
13: Hey, Selena Gomez's mom.
14: They all moved to L.A.
13: Demi Lovato.
14: Because they believe in their talent. Taylor Sheridan's Yellowstone sequel, Dutton Ranch, is off to a huge start. 12.9 million streams in its first week. Topped the record set by The Madison. That was with Michelle Pfeiffer. Mm-hmm. That surge has pushed The Madison back into Paramount Plus's top 10, though, because fans are going back to revisit that drama. The Madison's already been reviewed for a second and a third season. They've got season two film. We don't know the release date on that just yet. So... when you've got your mind made up about going to a movie, you're in, you don't care, or do you care what the critics are saying ahead of time?
15: No, when I know I'm going.
13: I'd rather not know.
14: It does affect my enthusiasm.
13: Mm-hmm.
14: Like, I'm not quite as excited. Like, for Mandalorian and Grogu, critics weren't obsessed with it, but we loved it. So, you know, you got to take it with a grain of salt. But, you know, the scary movie is out, And if you just look at Rotten Tomatoes critics, they've got it at 29% as of the last check this morning, the one that's out now.
15: I think they don't like the Wayans Brothers, period.
14: And they're not putting a six behind it. It just says scary movie on the banner. So it kind of confused me at first. Am I looking for the review at the reviews of the first one?
13: Right.
14: But no, this is this one. One critic wrote that Scary Movie is deeply offensively unfunny.
17: Awesome.
13: Offensively
14: unfunny.
13: But one
14: said, you know what? The Wayans bring back the franchise's missing edge with a fast, shameless, surprisingly sharp satire. Not every joke lands.
15: Yeah, shout out.
14: But Anna Faris, Regina Hall, and the film's fearless irreverence make this a welcome return. And if you look at the audience score on Rotten Tomatoes, they give it a 70%.
17: Okay, I got my ticket. I'm going to go see it today.
14: Yeah, I want to see it. Alan's never seen any of the scary movies.
15: What's
14: so.
15: It rated?
13: R.
15: R.
13: They're all R.
15: Sorry, Charlie.
18: I'd wonder if the critics gave low scores to the originals back then, too.
14: They I'd have did, to go look. But the new Masters of the Universe, critics like that better. They're giving it currently 71%, and the audience popcorn meter is 88%. Mm. So if you want to go, I know you think it's weird looking.
13: It looks weird to me, but after, yeah, I don't know.
14: So we got to hear Taylor. We got to hear Taylor Swift's song for the Toy Story 5 soundtrack this morning. I knew it. I knew you. She's going back to her country roots, and on her Instagram, Taylor shared a little snippet of the song and a snippet from an old home movie from when she was a little girl with her blonde curls, and she's dressed as a cowgirl, and she's stomping around in her new cowgirl boots because that's what kids do when they get their new cowboy boots
15: cowgirl boots.
14: She was probably about 5 in the video, which is how old she was when the original Toy Story came out. So we're thinking she must have been trying to dress like Jessie. And now she's come full circle and written a song inspired.
18: That's so great. Beautiful.
14: You're playing it in the background if you want to

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14: is back.
15: We got a controversy of brewing. We got to talk about here in about 20 minutes. Also, $1,000 minute is about 15, 20 minutes away. Feel Good Friday, about 35 minutes away. A little quick feel good. We got gifts this morning.
14: We did. I was just back there perusing. I got some new ink pens.
15: And we got tire pressure. Do you have the letter, Kelly?
14: I do, actually. It says, hello, my name is Calvin from the platform Garage Junkies with a Z on YouTube, TikTok, and Instagram. I'd like to congratulate the cast of the Kid Craddock Morning Show for being my selected season finale winners of my season one Purple Box mystery game.
15: Thanks, Calvin.
14: I've been making content for some time now and recently started a mystery box game where I'd hide prizes supplied from myself and businesses wrapped in purple all around Baton Rouge. The idea came from wanting Mondays to be a little more exciting and to brighten someone's day with maybe a free lunch, cool swag, or experiences. And with those desires, I pictured the cast as the perfect recipients for the finale, a truly inspiring group of people who connect with hearts and lives every day. I hope this box brightens your day. I believe there's something for everyone inside. Keep being great, you guys, and who knows, you may receive another mystery in the future. God bless. And that's from Calvin. And I love pins. I got pins.
15: We got speakers.
14: Got Bluetooth speakers.
16: Hats. I got a bag.
17: Look at that. That's cool. Awesome. I love that bag.
16: This got nice. Audrey written all over
14: it. There's keychains and stickers and hats. And there's a couple of comic books back there. A lot of fun stuff.
15: So stay on your toes, Baton Rouge. Maybe you'll find some of Calvin's treasures there.
14: And follow him on Garage Junkies with a Z.
15: Speaking of following people. I was following Big Al Matt closely yesterday.
17: Yeah, you were.
18: Was fun.
19: I have no idea what this is about.
15: So we got off air and we were chilling. And I remembered Big Al every Thursday mentions he goes to a certain store.
17: Mm-hmm. Yeah.
15: And as I was telling this story, I look out of the window at the office and I see Big Al's car. So I pulled my phone out. And I started recording Big Al Matt going through his Thursday ritual of going to some Kuyu.
17: It's a store that sells clothing for hunters. I don't hunt.
15: And Al doesn't hunt.
14: You hunt women. That's what you're doing.
15: But
18: You've been a fan.
15: And I don't know.
17: I've been buying their clothes for a while. So JC decides to
15: record you.
17: Yeah, he's doing surveillance. He's doing intel, I guess.
15: Hey guys, this turned out to be great because as Big Al gets out of his car, he removes his shirt.
17: Well, I had on a hoodie over my shirt so I wouldn't lose it. In fact, I left it at the studio last week. So anyway, so I take that off.
15: Okay.
17: And I throw it in the car. And then I go into the store. Now, this store, I go into the store at least once a week. Usually, I buy something. And the key is to have something I like and then have a very hot sales lady working there.
14: That's the ideal situation.
15: Al said he has fancied a lady there.
17: I will buy, if you have a rocket store, you're selling rockets to go to the moon, I have no desire to go. But if you got a hot girl selling them, I'm probably going to buy a rocket ship.
14: So if you go to a store and a woman waits on you and you walk out without buying anything, she knows I'm not hot.
17: Or she knows, yeah, probably. Yeah, yeah,
14: well,
17: I'll agree
14: with
17: that. I
14: just have to accept that I'm not hot. Yeah,
15: that's okay.
14: I didn't buy anything.
17: Or I'm broke that day.
11: And there are not hot people out there.
17: Yeah.
14: Right.
15: And that's okay.
11: And that's okay.
14: There's not hot people in this room right now.
15: Right. That's right. Uh-huh. Name one.
19: Name them. Yeah.
14: Me.
15: No.
14: Look at me.
15: You're hot.
11: If you're ugly, call us.
17: So anyway, you know, it's, I guess it's kind of my way of getting out of my wife left me a year ago slump, and I haven't had a lot of female dealings in the last.

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1: Good morning. Thunderstorm chances continue today and tonight and again tomorrow night. By Sunday, though, it should be generally sunny and hot. 80s today. KLLL meteorologist John Robinson.
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1: 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We will stay in the 70s and 80s today. First alert, meteorologist John Robinson.
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12: I'm doing fantastic. How are you, JC?
11: Doing great. The fact that you started laughing as soon as I said worst date leads me to believe that you cannot wait to tell us this story.
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12: I've been moving back and forth between Dallas and Southwest Florida. I've been walking on the beach, and this guy, Bobby, he's like, oh, you need to go out with me. You need to go out with me. And I was like, okay, fine. So we meet on the beach, and he brings shots of tequila and beers, and he's going to buy me a pizza. So I'm

I knew it, I knew you on Mix 100.3. I'm Jerry Cruz. It's a Tay Story 5 day. That's Taylor Swift's new song from the new movie Toy Story 5. And it's a two from Taylor. Here's Blank Space on Mix 100.3.

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0: 61 wins and another trip to the Women's College World Series. I'm talking about Red Raider softball. It's been a heck of a season, but they did fall to Texas last night in the second game of the finals. Here's a few of the gracious words from Coach Glasgow last night.
1: An incredible experience again to get to be at the World Series in Oklahoma City, and everything is first class. The town of Oklahoma City has been phenomenal. Can't say enough about the crowd again tonight. It's been unbelievable how the attendance has been so good even after the elimination round. Texas, congratulations to Texas. They've got a great team. They've got a great coaching staff. They got great pitchers. They're really good kids.
0: Coach Glasgow may not have gotten that championship this year, but he certainly does have class. Pink Panther S on Mix 100.3.

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I Knew It, I Knew You on Mix 100.3. That is the new original song from Taylor Swift for the movie Toy Story 5. We're playing it all day today, 5 minutes after the top of every hour. And this afternoon, tune in at 5:05 for your chance to win a special Jesse Ragdoll Taylor Swift t-shirt. And of course, tickets to see Toy Story 5. It's a two from Taylor today. Here's Style.

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1: Hey, it's Kelly Raspberry with today's entertainment report. So tonight is game two of the NBA Finals on ABC. The San Antonio Spurs host the New York Knicks, who won game one in San Antonio. Also tonight on Netflix, it's Office Romance, the romantic comedy starring Jennifer Lopez and Brett Goldstein. J-Lo plays a CEO who gets involved with one of her employees. Saturday night on ABC, it's game three of the Stanley Cup Finals. That series is tied at one each after the Carolina Hurricanes beat the Vegas Golden Knights last night, 4-3 in overtime. And then Sunday night on CBS, Pink hosts the 79th Annual Tony Awards. If you plan on going to the movies instead of vegging out in front of the TV, Scary Movie 6 is out. And if you care what critics think, at last check, Rotten Tomatoes critics gave it a score of 30% positive. The audience popcorn meter was at 69%. The critics like the new Masters of the Universe movie better. At last check, its critics gave it a 70% positive rating with the popcorn meter at 88%. And that's today's entertainment report.
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0: 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Well, who better to explain it than Zara Larsson herself?
1: 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It's a real thing. It's a phenomenon that happens every summer where the sun never sets. Everybody just comes alive. People start smiling.
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0: knew it.
1: I knew it. I knew you. New music from Taylor Swift on Mix 100.3. It's a Tay Story 5 Day. We're playing her new song from the film Toy Story 5 all day long today. 5 minutes after the top of each hour. And be sure to tune in this afternoon at 5:05 for your chance to win a special Jesse Ragdoll Taylor Swift t-shirts and, of course, tickets to see Toy Story 5. It's a 2 from Taylor. Right now, it's Love Story.

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Swift with her new song, I Knew It, I Knew You. And you can hear the new song. We're playing it all day today. We're playing it 5 minutes after the top of each hour. And at 5:05 later, you could win a Taylor Swift t-shirt and more. 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
3: West Texas summers don't mess around, and neither should your AC. 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

Kanaya here with you, and the weekend's coming up, so that means I can ask what's on your weekend watch list. For this weekend, coming out in theaters, Masters of the Universe and Scary Movie, and on Netflix, Office Romance, which my best friend really wants to watch that one. What's on your weekend watch list? And now Ariana Grande on Mix 100.3.

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3: 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And he goes, "Olive, are you okay?" And the olive looks up and goes, "Olive."
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Taylor Swift song, I Knew It, I Knew You. We'll play it 5 minutes after the top of each hour. 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
1: Earlier, we were talking about weekend watch list for this weekend and what's on yours. You can see in theaters Masters of the Universe and Scary Movie. 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
1: Hey, it's Kelly Raspberry with today's entertainment report. So tonight is game two of the NBA Finals on ABC. The San Antonio Spurs host the New York Knicks, who won game one in San Antonio. Also tonight on Netflix, it's Office Romance, the romantic comedy starring Jennifer Lopez and Brett Goldstein. J-Lo plays a CEO who gets involved with one of her employees. Saturday night on ABC, it's game three of the Stanley Cup Finals. That series is tied at one each after the Carolina Hurricanes beat the Vegas Golden Knights last night, 4-3 in overtime. And then Sunday night on CBS, Pink hosts the 79th annual Tony Awards. If you plan on going to the movies instead of vegging out in front of the TV, Scary Movie 6 is out. And if you care what critics think, at last check, Rotten Tomatoes critics gave it a score of 30% positive. The audience popcorn meter was at 69%. The critics like the new Masters of the Universe movie better. At last check, its critics gave it a 70% positive rating with the popcorn meter at 88%. And that's today's entertainment report.
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What's on your weekend watch list for this weekend? Chelsea texted saying she's excited and has made plans to watch Office Romance on Netflix this weekend. My best friend is excited about that one too, Chelsea. Hope y'all enjoy it. 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

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I knew it, I knew you. Brand new and played first all day today on Mix 100.3. And it's two for Taylor. Here's You Belong With Me in the Mix.

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4: Here's a little tidbit about this office. 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
7: Did you judge our flow?
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Toy Story 5 and Taylor Swift today on Mix 100.3 because Taylor's new song from the movie dropped. We'll play that for you just after 4. Coming up at 5:05, I've got the Tay Story prize pack, a special Toy Story 5 Jesse Ragdoll, a Taylor Swift t-shirt, movie passes, and more. 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
1: Me not working hard. 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Took my life from negative to positive. I just want y'all to know that. And tonight.

called I Knew It, I Knew You. That's the new song from Taylor Swift that will be featured in the new Toy Story 5 movie that'll be out in 2 weeks. Mix 100.32 from Taylor.

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All day today, we're playing her new song from Toy Story 5 called I Knew It, I Knew You. You'll hear it at 5:05 on Mix. That's the same time I'll give you the chance to win the Tay Story prize pack, a special Jesse Toy Story rag doll, Taylor Swift t-shirt, and lots more. 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

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Mix 100.3, I love going out there and checking out the live music and the galleries. And who doesn't love the food trucks, right? It all starts at 6.

I knew it. I knew you. Taylor Swift's brand new song from Toy Story 5 on Mix 100.3. Damon Scott, it's 5:05, and we've got your chance to win the Tay Story prize pack. Includes a Jesse Toy Story 5 ragdoll, plus a Taylor Swift Life of a Showgirl t-shirt, and movie passes to see Toy Story 5 June 19th. They're all going to caller number 5 right now, 806-630-1003. It's 2 from Taylor.

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3: 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Sayla Gonzalez, the winner of the Mix 100.3 Taylor Swift Toy Story 5 prize pack. Yeah, she's got the movie tickets to see Toy Story in a few weeks. 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
1: Hey, it's Kelly Raspberry with today's entertainment report. So tonight is game two of the NBA Finals on ABC. The San Antonio Spurs host the New York Knicks, who won game one in San Antonio. Also tonight on Netflix, it's Office Romance, the romantic comedy starring Jennifer Lopez and Brett Goldstein. J-Lo plays a CEO who gets involved with one of her employees. Saturday night on ABC, it's game three of the Stanley Cup Finals. That series is tied at one each after the Carolina Hurricanes beat the Vegas Golden Knights last night, 4-3 in overtime. And then Sunday night on CBS, Pink hosts the 79th annual Tony Awards. If you plan on going to the movies instead of vegging out in front of the TV, Scary Movie 6 is out. And if you care what critics think, at last check, Rotten Tomatoes critics gave it a score of 30% positive. The audience popcorn meter was at 69%. The critics like the new Masters of the Universe movie better. At last check, its critics gave it a 70% positive rating with the popcorn meter at 88%. And that's today's entertainment report.
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